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1: 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If you're looking for trouble, just look right in my face. 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
1: 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Thanks all for coming. Got a few surprises in store for you tonight. So top up your glasses and let's get on with the show.

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1: Señores y señoritas, ladies and gentlemen, it's fiesta time. It's my exquisite pleasure to present to you that little old band from Texas, ZZ Top.

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everybody, Mr. King's in town. 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But don't let nobody play me cheap. I got 50 cents more that I'm gonna keep. 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
1: En la ducha.
0: And the land is dark.
1: Siempre estamos afinados.
0: And darling, darling, stand.
1: Ritoque FM.
0: By me, oh, na, na, stand by me.
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